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The coffee's always on.

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1: 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What? You don't speak Metallian?
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1: 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Good morning. I'm Michael Wright from the Mission Mechanical Plumbing, Heating, and Air Conditioning Studios. We got Point Blank on the way this hour. We're also going to hear from Journey and so much more.
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Hey, I'm Steve Gorman. This is the show that brings you lots of great, insightful stories behind the scenes of all the great tunes and the bands that gave them to us. And yeah, we do have a whole lot of fun. 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

KX92 is Andy Lemon from the Mission Mechanical Plumbing, Heating, and Air Conditioning Studios. Another great lineup ready to roll this hour. That includes a new rock feature from Cheap Trick, classic Pink Floyd, and I'm just a couple. Here's Aerosmith. I kept the

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This is 12 Gates.

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It is 5 minutes after 11 o'clock, 65 degrees in the Lakes area. That was Pearl Jam. I'm Stevie D, and this is Led Zeppelin on the Juttner Motors Midday Drive.

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2: KX92.